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Thank you for listening to BRC 294.6, The Pride of the People. Rise and Shine is the program this Monday morning. And of course, we're trying to see how we can get you informed, enlightened, and of course, educated. All you need to do, of course, is to continue to listen to us. And of course, at the end of the day, you would say, I'm glad I was actually part of what 94.6 FM Radio Bauchi actually did to satisfy our curiosities. All right, don't forget at 7, we hope to link up with Abuja Network Studios for network news presentation. And shortly, of course, at a quarter before 7, of course, we'll be bringing you our next scheduled program, which is going to be Spotlight. In between time and then, let's see if we can, yes, break it down as we bring in something from Rude Boy featuring Pato Rankin in between. And this one is called Together.

if you've been listening to the program, Rise and Shine, coming to you live from our studios this Monday morning. I'm sure we actually did edify and add more, you know, taste to what the day actually is going to be like. We want to wish every one of us out there, yes, compliment of this beautiful morning and best day ahead. Situation time check for now, it's 7:15 in time. 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

0: welcome to another edition of Spotlight, a program about Shea Radio Corporation where we analyze important socio-economic and political issues affecting our communities, state, and Nigeria at large. I am your presenter, Rabiu Ishaq Muhammad. Today, we focus on recent violence clash between farmers and herders in Lanzai and Dosho communities of Daru's local Gaban area, a conflict that claimed lives, destroyed properties, and once again raised concerns about peace, security, and harmonious coexistence in our rural communities.
1: We from Bauchi at the government level cannot do it all. Your Royal Highness, you are a brand new area with so many district heads. We have done that to bring about good leadership at the traditional level.
0: Stay tuned for details.

0: Hamburg. Conflict between farmers and herds is not a new phenomenon in Nigeria. For many years, disagreements over farmland, grazing rot, water resources, and crop damage have often led to violence in several parts of the country. Unfortunately, Bauchi State has not been completely spared from such incidents. The recent clash in Lanze community attracted the attention of the Bauchi State government, security agencies, traditional rulers, and other stakeholders due to its devastating consequences. During a visit to the affected communities, Governor Bala Abdulkadir Muhammad of Bauchi State expressed deep concern over the violence, describing the incident as unacceptable and one that must be prevented from recurring.
1: We had a story that over 11 people were killed in an unnecessary conflict between the same tribe of Fulani people of Lanze and also over farmland at the onset of this farming season. This has become a recurring dismal in Darago local government. In Darago itself, over farmland, over 5 policemen were killed, and of course injuries and destruction of properties last year. In Papa, the same thing happened, over a small royal stone. And today we are told just over a farmland, a misunderstanding. Some miscreants went to Doso and burnt their houses, over 50 or 150, and killed about 3, and the reprisal killed about 7 or 8 inside their town. This is very unbecoming. This is almost a war at home within the family. And I have told you, you are over 65% of the population of Bauchi will not allow you to call this unrest and civil disorder because you don't have restraint. You think you can take the law into your hands. This is unacceptable. There appears to be a collapse of leadership at all levels. We from Bauchi at the government level cannot do it all. Your Royal Highness, you are a brand new emir with so many district heads. We have done that to bring about good leadership at the traditional level so that the community relations, as mentioned by the Commissioner of Police, will be better than before. Because there are so many gaps. We are just about to establish hamlets and village heads so that at every level you have a place to go, and this thing is happening again.
0: The governor sympathized with victims and families who lost loved ones. The governor announced the constitution of an administrative committee of inquiry to determine both the immediate and remote causes of the crisis and identify individuals responsible for the violence.
1: So we are setting up an administrative committee of inquiry to look into the remote causes. We discovered there is a lack of influence of drugs by the youth, miscreants and charlatans. We will not hold our arms and see this happen. Heads of families must take responsibility. You cannot just come and kill yourselves and you'll be giving us a lot of problems. Destruction of lives and properties. So that will be done. We have brought some relief materials. I have directed the Commissioner of Police and indeed all the security agencies to make sure that a team is placed here so that we'll keep vigil over the area for some time before peace is brought permanently. With that, we hope that the committee inquiry will bring out the culprits, because there must be punishment. It appears there is a lot of lack of punishment. That's why this thing is always happening. Other places are suffering from banditry, but we are suffering from community crisis. success. It's unacceptable. We should pass that stage. Right now we are training over 2,000 vigilante to take care of this kind of gaps in the security apparatus. But certainly even the community relations has collapsed. District head of Lanze must take responsibility. The hamlet or the village head of Dasu must take responsibility. And indeed all leaders. I'm even going to hold a small meeting with the two sides in the district head's palace so that we can really put this thing to rest. I urge you to develop restraint, respect each other, and know that you are from the same family. You are even intermarried, you are intermingled, you are the same tribe, the same religion. There is no need for this. I thank you for your patience. I thank the security agencies for their action. But certainly, we are going to take more action in terms of trying to investigate to find out the causes of all these problems within our community, especially Dara's or local government.
0: That was the Governor of Bauchi State, Senator Bala Abdul Kadir Muhammad Kauran Bauchi, speaking during a visit to the affected communities of communal clashes in Lanze, Dar es Salaam local government. The question many people are asking is, what causes these recurring clashes between farmers and herders? Security agencies have a critical role to play in preventing conflict before they occur. The Bauchi State Commissioner of Police, Sani Aliyu Omolori, during the visit, observed the stronger collaboration between security agencies and community stakeholders could have helped prevent the recent clash. His statement highlights the importance of intelligence gathering and timely information sharing.
2: These kind of situations could have been averted if the police and other security agencies work closely with the communities to avert this kind of incidents. So, yes, sir, we feel that we need to invest more on community partnership and community engagement. That is the only way out. We need to invest more on community engagement and community partnership in the sense that we need to be having constant stakeholders meeting with all people that are involved in this process. Henceforth, these teams have been directed to immediately set up weekly intelligence forum with all critical stakeholders involving traditional leaders, religious leaders and youth leaders. We feel that if this is activated, it will go a long way to abate this kind of situation.
0: When community leaders, youth groups, farmers and security agencies maintain effective communication, warning signs can be detected early and necessary interventions taken before violence erupts. Therefore, the Bauchi State Police Commissioner has assured residents that security operatives have restored calm and will continue to maintain a strong presence in the area until normalcy is fully restored. This assurance is important because peace and security are essential for economic growth and social stability.
2: Since the unfortunate incident, the security agencies have since stabilized the communities. We made adequate deployments and the area is now stable and secured. But beyond that, Your Excellency, we need to sound a note of warning to all and sundry that we will not fold our arms, we will not allow anybody to take up arms against the state. And we will continue to be vigilant and proactive. I assure all that the police are on our side. The deployments we have made will be kept for some time until full normalcy is restored.
0: Bauchi State Commissioner of Police, Sani Aliyu Omolori. The economic consequences of communal conflict cannot be ignored. This is why peace building cannot be left to government alone. traditional rulers, community elders, religious leaders, youth leaders, women groups, and civil society organizations all have important roles in promoting understanding and peaceful coexistence. As Bauchi State continues to pursue peace and development, the lessons from Lanzi could serve as a reminder that security is everybody's responsibility. As investigations commence and peace-building efforts continue, residents are encouraged to support lawful processes and contribute to the restoration of harmony in the affected communities. And on that note, we draw the curtain on today's edition of Spotlight from Bauchi Radio Corporation, BRC. The producer is Radu Ilyasu. My name is Radu Ishaq Muhammad. Thanking you for listening.

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In a short while, of course, at 7, we hope to link up with Abuja Network Studios for network news presentation. Stay put.

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4: Of Radio Nigeria, good morning and thank you for joining us on the news. I am Akunto, one of the strolling out the region with Tukufuwara.

Okay.

0: Please permit X at Radio Nigeria HQ and on Facebook at facebook.com/Radio Nigeria Network. Now the news in detail. Capricorn government has described a fourth written public commentary alleging that approximately 2% of GDP amounting to over 8 trillion naira was spent on Santa-approved budgets based on references to the IMF representative in Nigeria and the Fund 2026 Article 4 consultation report. A statement by the Minister of Finance and Coordinator, Minister of the Economy, Mr. Taiwo Oyedele, says these claims are incorrect and misleading regarding government's financial position. The statement says the federal government does not operate a shadow budget or expend public funds outside the constitutional and statutory framework established for public finance. Accordingly, federal government expenditure is incurred pursuant to duly enacted appropriation acts, supplementary appropriation acts, and other statutory authorities enacted by the National Assembly. In addition, the statement says multi-year capital projects which necessarily span multiple budgets are implemented in accordance with extant laws and approved provisions for capital rollovers where applicable. The minister in the statement notes that it is equally incorrect to suggest that the reported amount represents an increase in budget deficits. It adds that under sections 80 to 83 and 162 of the Constitution of the Federal Republic of Nigeria 1999 as amended, public funds will only be withdrawn and expended in accordance with the constitutions and laws enacted by the National Assembly.
1: The Minister of Commerce and Defense and Public Affairs, Dr. Leon Bowen, says the sustained international monetary and financing and stronger strategic partnerships bodes well for peace and stability, economic growth, improved humanitarian and development challenges amid declining global meat resources. The minister made a pledge on a series of high-level engagements in Brussels, Belgium, where he met with members of the European Parliament and senior officials of the European Union to discuss the future of humanitarian reforms, social protection, and poverty reduction. In a statement, Dr. Bowen highlights the need for governments and development partners to maximize limited development resources by transitioning from fragmented interventions to more coordinated, efficient, and results-driven systems capable of delivering sustainable outcomes for vulnerable populations. Representing Niger's flagship reform, the One Humanitarian, One Poverty Reform System, described it as a transformative framework that integrates humanitarian assistance, social protection, and poverty reduction into

0: Knowledge is the best investment. Don't just work smart, it's how you make money.
1: You know that I'm not a fool. You're a common man.
0: Oh, absolutely.

0: Le voilà de nouveau à l'UPS. Maintenant, il dit toujours du politique. Il a annoncé que vous avez des nouveaux communities. Un député d'Ambuskios pour montrer local leadership and expanding access to essential services such as clean water, healthcare and education. Espace investment in local communities. Empower residents to improve their standard of living while strengthening food security, building resilience to climate change and reducing migration. Rural areas are also home to a large proportion of the world's poorest population, making their development critical to sustainable national growth. Speaking on this year's World Rural Development Day, a local practitioner from Olo, Chief Ifeanyi Olumba, said the observance should serve as a moment of sober reflection on the living conditions of rural dwellers and the challenges confronting them. Chief Olumba maintained that government cannot claim success when many people at the grassroots are still deprived of opportunities, including effective representation and access to basic amenities. He noted that the full implementation of local government financial autonomy remains crucial to addressing the socio-economic challenges facing rural communities and delivering meaningful infrastructure development. Leader from Ananato Oro Prince Chinemeremi Habu confirmed that although some rural communities still lack adequate social amenities, many have witnessed gradual development through government interventions and individual contributions. According to Prince Habu, while some states have transformed their rural communities into thriving urban centers, others are still struggling with poverty and underdevelopment. Habu cautioned them to go back to the roots in rural areas if it is still there, expanding to public programs and improve the living for rural areas. There will be great improvements. A community advocate from Ihama, Mr. Ejike Igekene, stressed that developing rural communities will significantly reduce crime by creating opportunities and improving the living conditions of residents. Mr. Igekene added that visible government presence in rural areas would encourage greater public confidence and participation in government policies and programs. On why some rural dwellers feel isolated, he explained that the Imo State government has encouraged councillors to maintain close contact with their constituents and initiate specific projects that address local needs.
1: The level of awareness must be increased so that the people will also see what the government is doing at the rural area and try to also protect them, because the government cannot build infrastructures in rural areas and come to stay there.
0: Stakeholders say investing in rural communities is essential to building resilient society. He notes that

0: next year. Jack's plan was to give him a hunger pill,
1: right?
0: And the plan was up to the house,

Кремлевский Кристинский, in the year 1982, a system introduced under President Jehush Tabari's administration, replaced the old style of system, which allowed 6 years of primary education, 5 years of secondary school, and 4 years of tertiary education. The system, which replaces the old style system, was designed to inject functionality into the nation's school curriculum by emphasizing on imparting practical skills through Christian training and technical education in every Nigerian child. This explains why there is emphasis on the 9 years of uninterrupted basic education, which is 6 years of primary and junior secondary school education, which exposes students to technical and vocational education. It is expected that by the time a child completes the 9 years of basic education, he or she must have acquired relevant vocational and technical skills that would make him or her self-reliant. The Minister of Education, Dr. Tunchi Alamsa, explained that while there were more than 80,000 public primary schools in the country today, there were only about 15,000 junior secondary schools. Dr. Alamsa, however, said that by introducing uninterrupted 12 years of primary and secondary school system, which is 6 years primary education and 6 years of secondary school education, the high rate of dropouts among students at the secondary school level would reduce. The national president of the Nigerian Union of Teachers, Mr. Audu Amba, said beyond looking at how to retain students in schools at the secondary school level, the issue of shortage of teachers, particularly in the rural areas, should also be looked into. The former president, National Association of Nigerian Students, Mr. Haruna Kadri, the nation's education system has a systematic challenge which will require attention at every point in time. Some parents also aired their views on the matter. While education stakeholders await the final decision on the elimination of the transition barriers between junior and senior secondary schools education in the country, it is their hope that government would give more attention to the issue of insecurity in schools to enable students, particularly those in the rural areas, to have keen interest in formal education. As expected, from Lagos, Ikelomo Idekoya, the insecurity in schools to students, particularly those in the

0: parents to have keen interest in formal education as expected. From Lagos, Ifeoma Idekoya, Radio Nigeria.
1: Mothers and fathers are the glass my handsome schools established. Kaduna government is set to redefine the future of youth service in Nigeria. The reforms seek to reposition the scheme as a catalyst for national development by placing digital innovation, entrepreneurship and skills development at its very core, in line with Nigeria's vision of building a $1 trillion economy. In this special report, correspondent Paris Samuel explores the far-reaching reforms and seeks the opinion of stakeholders on the policy shift.
2: At half, considering

Conocer un lugar especial que fue un homenaje preferente a Merlin O'Connor. Among the defining features of the reformed expression of the organization cause from Germany to the Swiss, Italian, and especially Indonesian, the program has been redesigned and to train carefully union cells, bases, learning civic leadership, career development, and financial literacy with specialized industry-driven skills tailored to prepare young graduates for the opportunities and demands of a fast-evolving global economy. To much more sales, practice departure from the traditional one practice. For approach, prospective call members will learn tools from the 11 specialized career streams and the point of relation requirements that align with their academic training, professional aspirations, and emerging national priorities. The streams comprise Marine Corps, American Corps, Education Corps, Tech and Digital Corps, Legal Corps, Public Service Corps, Infrastructure Corps, Enterprise Corps, Creative Economy Corps, as well

0: Millionaires s'éduisent pour faire son devis. Si oui, espèce de continental qui vous sert un professionnalisme. Mais critical skills, maths and embargadis. With the practical competences, le voyage au travail de la non-cuisine de compétition hall.
1: Bonjour, ici Adam et NYC Graphics. Welcome to Luminity Edition 7. Meaning that you ask me so I'll be sure that I'm prompt with something that will be more like what we call best practices. If a student had graduated from a particular discipline and is in town and is still affiliating himself with a particular discipline that he's used to and grows with it.
0: In fact, you were diligent and acknowledged the foundational reforms as a progressive step in the right direction. Mr. Obadiah Samuel expressed reservations over certain aspects of the new policy.
1: Some of the things they stated in the reforms are actually good, especially with regards to skill acquisition. But I rather suggest that the government can introduce these skill acquisitions at the university level while the student are still studying.
2: As a Nigerian man, also as a copper, Commissioner Fasami is doing away with the military in the aspects. I don't think it's going to bring a positive result hereafter. Because dealing with civilians, seeing the next future, the NYC will not be there. Even as a copper, the drill is used to be something that you just wanted done within a week and go.

0: 三组都不是佛，如此形容中的罗塞塔塔方为神外佛 Sunday， and who not my international defense policy is trying to utilize these vital notions to unite us to a significant root of international unity since its inception by the Indochinese doctrine in facilities from 1918. While acknowledging the need to modernize schemes of necessary reforms, we must come at the expense of the primary responsibility of fostering national inclusion and supporting national security. Commenting on the proposed leadership team, we said we expect reinforcement into widely recognized international ranks that should remain a part of the NYC orientation program.
1: NYC Work Force Team's fourth session as Chief President on Media and Public Enlightenment on 26th and 26th. The Federal Government is central in playing an impactful development project across Nigeria with the clear impact improving livelihood and driving economic growth in line with President Tinubu's Green Hope Agenda. And the NYC stated this was like an amazing Nigeria project inspection tour, an initiative aimed at showcasing ongoing and completed federal government projects across the region that have received little public attention despite their significance. Khadija Aliyu completes the story.
2: Tour commenced in Kano State with a visit to the Kano to Mara Ererue Interchange Extension, Renewed Hope Agenda Solarization Project at the Medical Edition Hospital, and Solar Project at the Energy Commission of Nigeria at Bayero University, Kano, among others. Speaking during the tour, Abu Aziz said the initiative was aimed at enlightening Nigerians, particularly residents of Northern Nigeria, on the achievements of the Tinubu administration.
3: It was an early adopting citizenship when President Bola Ahmed Tinubu administration showed their commitment and unfriendly and informed the necessary support needed to do this important project which will link Nigeria with the Republic and to also promote trade.
2: Abu Aziz explained that the 48-kilometer Kano Northern Bypass links the Kano Hadejia Road with the Kano Katsina Road, providing an alternative route that would decongest traffic within Kano Metropolis while opening up new corridors for economic development. He further commended President Bola Ahmed Tinubu for approving and funding the project, noting that the pace of work demonstrates the administration's commitment to timely execution of infrastructure.
3: Already, factories and industries are springing up. Other users of land are coming already acquiring land for development.
2: He said the inspection tour will continue across the 19 northern states to document and publicize key projects being executed under the Renewed Hope Agenda in Kano. Khadija Aliyu for Radio Nigeria.
0: Forum for Real Affairs and Social Development, Mr. Solomon Fine, says raising the second problem requires collective responsibility, urging parents, teachers, communities and governments to work together in creating responsible future leaders nationwide. This emphasis on Radio Link, the Radio Nigeria Ongoing Substitute Program, with the topic Parents and Teachers Finding the Right Balance in Children's Discipline. Mr. Salim said governments must ensure public and private schools comply with established standards through regular inspection

0: guys, keep the future hope here, please.
1: Our

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Io so dance floor, se fa squire, I guess floor dance green and four. There, you could jump in the river. And then you see some people, they drink, or they do come get drunk or diarrhea. And some other diseases.

0: 5 estándares que vosotros tú quieras o partes es buena onda, sí.
1: The worst part is that the money someone says we need to upgrade up our budget to job, you see others going there. And the people that are living there are the major victims.
0: Well, man, you said public sanitation courts violate false laws. Before cops should be arrested and prosecuted accordingly. And the rabbit is fat. Mr. Nery, if you're in mood to kiss, give us your new hot place. Such as expansion of collection fleets for clogged landfills and development of recycling facilities.
2: Landfill is the best way to manage waste correctly. You protect the environment, don't believe the church that will affect the soil and thereafter contaminate your neighboring water. And then if you have these narrators around the landfill, it will also be used to incinerate high toxic quality of waste within the landfill incinerating system. You could generate electricity, you could harvest

0: patience and tradition must be sustained. This complements the efforts of residents and communities towards attitudinal change in waste disposal. The US GW cannot do it alone, because ultimately, it's the residents that will benefit from a clean and healthy environment.
1: The environment is foreseen as the population of Portacos and economy continues to grow. Urgent coordinated action is essential to bring back the lost glory of the Garden City in Portacos. Osaraka Po, Radio Nigeria.
2: So the family is deceased, and it means a lot of burden for Radio Nigeria. In the last 4 months, the federal government denied payment

0: 我妈也是在妇女之外的男生都在做自己决定的事。
1: Hey, you Nigerian, you think people think you guys English?
2: Are you interested in learning Chinese language? Would you like to know more about the Chinese culture? Here is an opportunity to do so. Federal Major Corporation of Nigeria, in partnership with the Chinese Embassy in Nigeria, is bringing you this unique chance to learn Chinese language in Mandarin, but also explore the lifestyle in China in all its aspects. Through the program We Help China on the network service of Radio Nigeria, every Wednesday at 5 o'clock in the evening, and the repeat broadcast every Thursday at 5:30 in the afternoon. Our teacher, Shang Jiabi, is always available to teach you Chinese in Mandarin, step by step.
3: 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Right, so 最近 is lately, recently. Okay, 怎么样 just means how's everything? 最近怎么样? Recently, so we can say, 挺好.
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1: Don't rest.

0: Come with me. Meet this girl. She's from Nigeria. She's happy that we might join the mission.
1: I confirmed the presence of a party of Africa's leaders across the continent. The federal government strongly condemns the killing of two Nigerians in South Africa, describing the incident as unacceptable and demanding justice. The latest development comes days after hundreds of Nigerians were evacuated following xenophobic attacks that forced many to abandon their homes, businesses, and livelihoods. In this special report, diplomatic correspondent Sandra Chukwudu examines the evolving situation in South Africa, Nigeria's response, the experiences of returning citizens, and what must be done to prevent a recurrence.
2: The latest diplomatic exchanges between Nigeria and South Africa suggest that the xenophobia crisis may have entered a new phase. While hundreds of Nigerians have now returned home through a government-coordinated evacuation exercise, the recent killing of two Nigerians in South Africa has heightened concerns over the safety of foreigners and renewed calls for accountability. The federal government says the deaths of Emeka Charles Iwebu in Pretoria and Musa Yunana Joe, popularly known as Big Joe, in Mpumalanga are unacceptable and must be thoroughly investigated. Nigeria insists that no citizens should be subjected to extrajudicial killing or violence, regardless of any allegation against them. The development comes against the backdrop of weeks of anti-foreigner protests by groups such as Operation Dudula, led by Fakel Mutapati, and March on March, led by former radio personality Jacinta Ngobese Zuma, which triggered fear among many African migrants and forced hundreds of Nigerians to seek voluntary evacuation.
3: What I'm doing is something that everyone is supposed to do. Our government is supposed to enforce laws. If you enforce your laws, it's not hate.
4: We know that we are the voice of the voiceless, the unemployed, the drug addicts, the women who are raped and trafficked every day from this country by foreign nationals, and we now say enough is enough.
2: The spokesperson of Nigeria's Minister of Foreign Affairs, Mr. Kennedy Ebienfa, explained that the government activated an emergency response involving Nigeria's High Commission in Pretoria, the Consulate General in Johannesburg, and several government agencies to facilitate the safe return of affected citizens.
5: In a situation whereby your nationals have been molested, their security has been threatened, their business premises are suffering the losses because we felt Nigerians that have signed up voluntarily to return to the country, government should facilitate that, and thank God the presidency okayed the evacuation of Nigerians and have made provision for 5 evacuation flights.
2: So far, 859 Nigerians have been evacuated, with additional flights expected for those who had completed registration and security screening. For many of those who returned home, however, the journey back marked the beginning of another struggle. While for others, there is no place like home.
6: There you have to see yourself. In my quest, my experience in South Africa is still bad, and I regret putting out for South Africa.
2: Some of the returnees lost businesses built over many years. Others returned with emotional trauma, uncertain about how to rebuild their lives. It's painful having to leave.
7: I came back with a broken leg because of how arthritis happened to me. The work experience that I lost, all my friends are sitting in my car.
2: A Nigerian who pledged anonymity insisted that he built a family, business, and house in South Africa and will not return to Nigeria.
8: I've invested so much in this city, and these people are giving me deadlines. What's going to happen? I'm waiting for them.
2: Beyond evacuation, diplomatic engagement between Nigeria and South Africa had been intensified. An international affairs analyst, Mr. Raymond Enoch, stressed that governments across Africa must strengthen consular protection, increase intelligence sharing, and tackle the socioeconomic conditions that often fuel xenophobic sentiments.
9: Consular services, ISAN, do really work on a long-term strategy with the hostels. The long-term and most fundamental measures is curing from the hostels, careless, waste, and
2: Catalyst, Mr. Austin Ivey, saying that protecting citizens abroad requires not only diplomacy but effective crisis preparedness. Nigeria has urged South African authorities to bring perpetrators of attacks against Nigerians to justice and fulfill their obligation to protect

Service Rubber reminder that while regional integration has made it easier for Africans to move across borders, ensuring their safety remains an equally important responsibility. As Africa continues to pursue closer economic and political cooperation, many believe the true measure of continental integration will not only be in the free movement of people, but also in the protection of their lives, dignity, and fundamental rights wherever they reside. From Abuja, Sandra Chukwugekwu, Radio Nigeria.

Welcome. I'm your lifetime champion Brazil, Russia won the 2026 FIFA World Cup after going down 12-1 to defeat Alejandro of Norway in the round of 16 of the competition played last night. The breakthrough was caused in the last 15 minutes of the game when Manchester City striker Erling Haaland refereed the miss for the Vikings, while Ronaldinho reduced the tally for the Samba boys, Tony Spolsky.

Check it out. The New York Magic Casino. Hellbound for 16 zone fees. Return to the Uncle. Ibang kayanlaran berspektakuler dibikin seribu bang moves Madison Bagoy featuring Wolfu Abdin Dronko David Picasso eliminated before the quarterfinal for the first time since 1990 World Cup, marking one of the biggest upsets of tournament and the repeat of fans like Jesse Tim. Yellow will also triumph 2-1 at the group stage. At the Discovery of Africa, it was a 5-0 thriller as England ran away 3-2 winners. But folks, Magic Club should break and pull the storylines ahead. Only blaze in the first half, 98 seconds apart, 36 and 43

Thank you.

0: Antes de que los vecinos amigos and Bushy organize my music talent audition, the machine will be fetched embassy in Nigeria. Until Nigeria continues its impressive in and contribution of African acrobatics in a Division 2 under 18 and under 20 championships in Dakar, Senegal. It was the first under 18 medley relay team that put Nigeria a gold medal in day 2 of the championship. The success of Rosemary Nwankwo, Ezechukwu, Ejiri Ugo, and Jessica Lawrence were the biggest in commanding performance to win the race, crossing the finish line in a time of 2 minutes with 4.29 seconds. And that's a top stop for this morning. I am Ndubuese Chidoka.
1: This format is from the Health Sense and Free Base Bill, Hazelin, Kent. It's written by Sakai Harris and Wunjomi Sloya and Development Communications Services.

Wait, but this one needs to say plus 6 if some country appropriates their own police forces while retaining the Nigerian Police Force as the federal police system. Rather than reinvesting the federal police, it introduces a dual policing system in which federal or state police sections sit co-existent with clearly defined constitutional responsibilities. The proposal calls at the very same time Nigeria continues to grapple with terrorism, banditry, kidnapping, armed robbery, communal conflicts, gun-related violence, far-fetched clashes, piracy, and organized crimes. These evolving threats have exposed the limitations of an overly centralized policing system and strengthened calls for security reforms that pave the way for steady policy removal. Nigeria currently operates one of the most centralized policing systems among federal democracies. All this arrangement was intended to promote national unity and uniform standards. It now faces significant challenges, including inadequate manpower, delayed operational resource, and limited local intelligence gathering. Obviously, state law enforcement and communities will not be familiar with

Utilized for the sins of racists, we are saying, you see.

Jewish for a more inclusive, Christian community.

0: Water flows like a water lake, catches the fish they throw. The hovers has revealed all the bad habits and all the fishy fishy fish.
1: Don't blame me for your stories. You bring the system to us. Stop the media spin. The social media has corrupted half the world, showing me as the enemy. Money runs the game. Followers and vendor are smart. Distractions across social media. A little online has turned the rules.
0: See?
1: Money has put supporting those idols on the run. Not Lisa, not Andrew. Not the bestsellers. Don't finally get national attention.
0: My sister has only heard of her.
1: Well, there are less CIA

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1: Okay，
0: now you can see yourself
1: so we can
0: and you can see yourself
1: alright， 有一段经文我读过啊，有过后面啊，他说如果你以为自己这里是有福气的祷告吧，对啦， as fast by faith on loving and being responsive for someone， 仍然如此以来就会为爱忠实下去。We see the love of God is striking us, completing us, and transforming us. To be telephone on behalf of sake of us and people of God. Like I said, as more someone to be restored completing us, make us lose rest in peace. Another one said, do you think some rules, certain prayers and telephone during this difficult time? The conversation contains phone manager, news flyer and radio manager, and tons of discussions you can hashtag at cyberschool. So let's see if some of your messages have been responded. If you are standing here, definitely we see people and waiting for them. Well, let's leave you. Do we have them? We found that VCFIDC stand out. RSVSF is still a delay for Canada summit. 2705 should we sign the soft loading deadline? Manufacturer assembly still has first in signing the deal to cut some jobs to vendors.
0: We don't have a vendor. Vehicles is still stuck here. Like it's already done. The precious Monday is already for FG opposition officer over at Les Centenaire after their spending. Am I hearing coming from earmarks 8.4 billion naira for road projects?
1: Ah, 2007 guys, Saturday

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0: イエーイ We are facing some headlines for this morning. We are moved over to the weather report.Southwest passes across the red state over the northern region with chances of thunderstorms accompanied by light rains overpass of Taraba, Bonji, Gombe, Adamawa, Kebbi and Kajur states during the morning hours. By the afternoon and evening hours, thunderstorms with moderate rains are expected overpass of Sokoto, Sampara, Kebbi, Bonji, Gombe, Gomno, Yobe, Jigawa, Kutea, Kano, Kajura, Adamawa and Taraba states. In the north central region, thunderstorms accompanied by light rains are expected over parts of Plateau, Niger, Benue, Nasarawa, Fara, Kogi and several capitals heavy during the morning hours. And by afternoon and evening hours, thunderstorms with moderate rains are expected in the areas. In the southern region, moderate rains are expected over parts of Ogun, Cross River, Akwa Ibom, Imo, Abia and Lagos states during the morning hours. And later during the afternoon and evening hours, moderate rains are anticipated over the entire region. So you know your weather forecast? Be so safe.
1: Yeah, that's it. I'm carrying an umbrella.
0: Very excellent.
1: I don't see people carrying umbrellas these days. It's a low stuff. It's so expensive.
0: Everything is very expensive.
1: Alright, I'm moving into story three and that is the federal government has denied states with 18 the naira outside the budget. Even though the relief costs were raised according to ministers to assist in the spillover development in rural communities across Nigeria.

This is BRC 294.6. Welcome you back from Abuja Network Studios where you're listening to Network News presentation. We urge you to join us later in the day at about 4 p.m. with the hope that you were actually informed, enlightened, and educated about the latest happenings in Nigeria and the world at large. So don't forget, later at 11, we shall be taking you to our newsroom for the broadcast of the world news. Meanwhile, it's a minute before.

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Alright, let's continue to talk realities with you on radio, especially on BRC 294.6 FM, Bauchi here. Well, would like to sincerely apologize to our extreme listener for our inability to bring you the early advertised program, Government House Diary. This is due to some unavoidable circumstances beyond our control. However, we will continue to flip back the pages of our calendars way back in time, reminding us that, well, we can still recycle old things, old stuffs, to get something brand new out of it. 10 minutes away from 8 is our studio time check.

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You're still listening to BRC 294.6 the pride of the people. As soon as possible once our team of colleagues are ready we will bring to you up to date activities as they unfold right here in BRC where the Honorable Commissioner for Information and Communication will present two brand new vehicles purchased by the state government to aid the activities of the two state-owned media organizations, and the Honorable Commissioner will make that formal presentation and will hope to bring it to you live from this end.

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0: Other invited guests here. Good afternoon. Good afternoon, good morning. Good afternoon. Good morning or afternoon? Good afternoon and good morning. Depending on your time zone. So, when I was coming here, I asked the managing director of the Bauchi Radio Corporation, I said, am I going to give the vote of thanks in Hausa? He said yes. I said, but right. Anyway, however, I'm going to speak. One thing I know is I've been given the simplest part to do. I will speak in Hausa, but permit me to start the vote of thanks this way. As far as the history of the Bauchi Radio Corporation and the Bauchi State Television Authority is concerned, today is a historic day. Today is an unforgettable day. And today calls for celebration. Unfortunately, there's no drum around. I would have danced. But permit me to crave your indulgence. So please stand. I appreciate His Excellency, the Executive Governor of Bauchi State, the Colonel Daniel Usmania. Please let's stand and give him a standing ovation. A standing ovation, you keep clapping. Thank you very much. Let's take our seats. Why did I ask us to do that? You will all agree with me that at a point, the Bounty Radio Corporation and the Bounty State Television Authority were gradually going into extinction. We were going into the drain. There was hopelessness among staff. The morale was low. At a point, some people were saying, what are we doing? Lo and behold, the Messiah came, and he is the executive governor of Bounty State. We want to use this opportunity, therefore, to appreciate the governor for being the leader that he is. Let me also use this opportunity to appreciate the Honorable Commissioner of Information and Communications, Usman Usman Chihu. I came on board as the acting managing director of BATV not quite long ago, but at a point I was saying, can anything good happen to BATV? I'm talking about BATV because it's my constituency. Then, all of a sudden, a station that was transmitting 3 hours a day now transmits 24 hours a day. Just 2 days back, we had a phone-in program, and I was listening to the callers. Somebody called and said, I'm calling from Taraba. Another one called and said, I'm calling from Gombe. Then some other people called from Ibadan, some from Lagos. What else do we need? From the depth of our hearts, Salami, you're blocking me. I want to see the commissioner. So from the depth of our hearts, we appreciate that. Oh, yo, that's what I want to say. Thank you, Tioko. That's the truth of the matter. And I'm saying this from the depth of my heart. In fact, there was a day I was just in the office and I just picked a pen and a paper and started writing appreciation letter. One to His Excellency the Governor, and the second one to the Honorable Commissioner, and then the third one to the Chairman Board. The letters are still there. If I knew this occasion would be this big, I would have come with them. But permit me, on behalf of the entire staff of the BATV and the BRC, to say, Ngoni. Ngoni to Allah is Saga. To the Chairman and his team. But the energy and the vibrancy with which they carry their tasks, same will be occurring. The chairman can call you anytime, any day if there is an issue, and they are always ready to listen to us. Want to use this opportunity to say thank you. His Excellency, the Commissioner, and the Board have written their names in gold. Yes, as far as the history of the media is concerned in Bauchi. And I want to assure you that posterity will judge your rights. Finally, I want to appreciate the entire staff of the Bauchi Radio Corporation and the BATV. Just here, I will tell you the one good in Ukura. Ninasan Atesha on the BATV. Ma'aikatan da suka dauki motocinsu, personal motocinsu, duk wanda za a fita projection na neman leaves da motocinsu muke tafiya. 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
3: Nosi say this big bull bag of rice no get the new big bull holographic seal. 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

0: The time is 3 o'clock from the FM service of the PRC. Stay tuned for the state news. Here's the news read by Khadija Ridwan Parda. First, the main items. Bauchi State Government donates vehicles to state-owned media organizations for effective service delivery. Jama'ari Emirate Council appoints additional kingmakers to strengthen traditional institutions. Christian Association of Nigeria, Bauchi Chapter, to elect new executive. 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You can also download BRC Bauchi mobile app on Play Store and App Store or visit our website on www.brcradiobauchi.org and other social media handles. Now the news info. The Bauchi State Government has donated vehicles and other working materials to state-owned media organizations, Bauchi Radio Corporation BRC and Bauchi State Television BATV, to enhance service delivery. The Commissioner for Information and Communication, Alhaji Usman Shaw Usman, handed over the items at Bauchi Radio Corporation headquarters. The items include operational vehicles for both BRC and BATV, desktop computers and broadcasting consoles for 10 community radio stations across the states. Speaking during the presentation, the commissioner commended Governor Bala Abdul Qadir Mohammed for his foresight commitment to improving the operations of government media houses. He urged the managing directors of BRC and BATV to ensure judicious use of materials and also appeal to staff of the two stations to redouble their efforts and maintain punctuality in the discharge of their duties. In his remarks, the board chairman of BRC and BATV, Alhaji Inua Bello, thanked the governor and the commissioner for the support, noting that the donation will significantly improve the performance of the stations. Also speaking, the managing director of Bauchi Radio Corporation, Alhaji Umar Muhammad Shura, appreciated the gesture. He, however, identified epileptic power supply as a major challenge, saying a large portion of the corporation's resources goes into diesel. He appealed to the government to consider providing solar power system for the station to reduce operational costs. The chairman of the Nigerian Union of Journalists, NUJ, Bauchi State Council, Alhaji Umar Sahid, also expressed gratitude for the support. He appealed to the commissioner to intervene in the regularization of long-serving casual staff who have worked in
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celebration was organized to encourage children to develop their talents and highlight the importance of education. He explained that the association remains committed to supporting initiatives that promote academic excellence and moral values among young people in Jama'ari. The event featured a series of activities including cultural displays, drama presentations, poetry recitations, and other educational performances by students drawn from various schools across the local governments. Jama'ari Emirate Council has approved the appointment of 5 traditional kingmakers into the Emirate Council. In a letter signed by the Secretary of the Emirate Malam Bala Hafizu and addressed to the newly appointed kingmakers, the Emir of Jama'ari Alhaji Nuhu Ahmed Wabi stated that the appointments were facilitated by the state governor. The Emir explained that the appointments were made following extensive consultations and deliberations by Emirate Council. While congratulating the newly appointed kingmakers on the responsibility entrusted to them, the Emir urged them to discharge their duties with sincerity, dedication, fairness, and a strong sense of responsibility in order to justify the confidence reposed in them and contribute to the continued peace, unity, and development of the Emirates. Speaking shortly after the appointment, the district head of Dogon Jeji and German Jama'ari, who is also the chairman of Kingmakers, Alhaji Ahmad Jama, expressed appreciation to the Emir and the state government for the confidence placed in them. He pledged that they will carry out their responsibilities diligently and work tirelessly to justify the trust reposed in them. Those appointed as members include Dr. Chiroma Ahmed Mulli, Daiya of Jama'ari, Alhaji Uliya Makama of Jama'ari, Dr. Adamu Ahmed Abdullah Isa in Jama'ari, and Ustaz Harisu Malam Dauda, Chief Imam of Jama'ari. This news broadcast comes to you from the FM service of the BRC. Youthful stage is key to shaping the entire lifetime. Be a responsible youth. Engage yourself positively. The caretaker chairman of the Christian Association of Nigeria, Bauchi State Chapter Pastor Dr. Johnson Aquina, has said the plans to conduct elections in the state chapter within the next 3 months are in top gear. Pastor Aquina disclosed this in an interview with newsmen in Bauchi and noted that a proper handover had been done by the previous leadership. He said the major challenge facing the caretaker committee is lack of funds, stating that no money was handed over to them to facilitate a heat-free election. He added that the committee is waiting a date from the Khan National Headquarters for the election in line with the association's constitution. According to him, they plan to conduct the election across 5 blocks as stipulated in the constitution given to the community. Reacting to the arrangement, the leader of Ekwa Second in the state and secretary of Ekwa DCC Bauchi, Reverend Ibrahim Nuhu Ubale, said the issue led to the postponement of the election. Reverend Ubale explained that Bauchi has a peculiar situation as elections in the state have been conducted using 6 blocks for the past 2 decades, not 5. He said that Ekwa Second constitute about 80% of Christians in Bauchi State, and it will not be fair to lump them into one block, while smaller groups that make less than 1% are also recognized as one block. The cleric called on the Khan National Headquarters to look into the matter in the interest of peace and unity. He appealed to members to remain calm, stressing that efforts are ongoing to ensure that Ekwa are taken are not merged in one block. Reverend Obale asked the caretaker committee to ensure the election is conducted under 6 blocks in a free, fair, and credible manner. He said the position of Ekwa Taken was not aimed at causing problems but to sustain a structure that has worked for the past 20 years in the states. The Sarkin Yag in Geji district in Jama'ari Emirates, Abubakar Suleiman Gambo, has called on residents of Bauchi state to ensure they collect their permanent voter card, PVCs,
ahead of the 2027 general elections. Alhaji Gambo met Zakar recently in Geji, while receiving a group of friends who paid him a congratulatory visit following his tabanin by the district head of Geji. The traditional title holder said obtaining PVC is the only way citizens can vote for candidates of their choice during the elections. He also urged other traditional title holders, religious leaders, community leaders, and others in the area to mobilize their subjects and sensitize them on the importance of the PVC. Alhaji Muhammad Gambo commended Governor Bala Abdul Qadir Muhammad for creating one more traditional institutions in the state, as well as for providing infrastructure and social amenities to citizens. He further appeals to the Borno state government to construct roads in rural areas and rebuild schools that have collapsed. Speaking during the visit, the leader of the group and wakil in Geji, Alhaji Gambo, said the purpose of the visit was to congratulate the new Serikinyaki of Geji on his tabanin. He assured the traditional institution of their continued support and commitment. To end the news, here are the main points once again. Bauchi state government donates vehicles to state-owned media organization for effective service delivery. Jama'are Emirates Council appoints traditional kingmakers to strengthen traditional institutions. Christian Association of Nigeria Bauchi chapter to elect new executive. That's the end of the news.

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0: Wilson, Dr. Adedewale A. Director General, Chief Executive Officer, Bureau of Public Procurement, DPP, driving national development.
1: Radio Nigeria, uplifting the people and uniting the nation.
2: As we told you earlier, the Nigerian Midstream and Downstream Petroleum Regulatory Authority, NMPPRA, has called on oil marketers not to seek a regulation of the petroleum industry as a license for market distortion or unfair consumer pricing of premium motor spirit, PMS. The chief executive of the authority, Mr. Rabiu Umar, made the call in Abuja at a stakeholders meeting on cost-reflective pricing of PMS. He expressed concern that despite the de-escalation of the U.S.-Israeli war, the domestic retail market was yet to harmoniously adjust. Mr. Rabiu said,
3: "The management are passed down to the Nigerian consumer in a timely and fair manner, whilst protecting the sustainability of businesses. We want to hear your challenges, discuss market surveillance, look into inventory management, and align how we can collectively accelerate key mechanisms like the national strategic stock to protect our energy security."
2: The president of the Independent Petroleum Marketers Association of Nigeria, IPMAN, Alhaji Abubakar Shetima, explained that the downward review of the prices of PMS was subject to market conditions as they evolve.
4: The price of the product is seen by it. Over the time when the price has been increased, if you see, we didn't increase the price at the same time. Likewise, now we have started reducing the price. So the price is coming down, and I assure Nigeria's independent petroleum marketers are ready to crash down the price at the required rate, provided that we can mark our margin and get a profit at any rate we can to sell to the populace.
2: The Minister of State for Petroleum Resources, Senator Heineken Lopobiri, assured Nigerians that the government would sustain engagements with oil marketers to bring down the price of PMS as they reflect on the prices of crude in the market. The meeting resolves to sustain discussions to rapidly address the high cost of PMS to make it of mutual benefit to both marketers and consumers. President Bola Tinubu says his administration remains committed to humanitarian services aimed at eradicating poverty and hunger in the country. He made the commitment in a message delivered during the presidential inaugural ball and fundraising in honor of Rotary International President Rotarian Olayinka Babalola in Abuja. Samuel Adeyinka reports that the event brought together members of the diplomatic corps and distinguished Rotary leaders across Africa. His report is presented from our studio.
5: Rotary International, founded by Paul Harris in 1905 to advance the idea of service to humanity across the globe, at the presidential inaugural gets together in honor of second Nigerian to lead the world at Rotary International capacity level. President Bola Tinubu lauded the effort of Rotary in promotion of social inclusion and fight against polio. President Tinubu, represented by the Secretary to the Government of the Federation, Senator George Akomeh, pledged the federal government's commitment to support the organization in the realization of its mandate.
6: Federal government deeply appreciates these invaluable contributions and recognizes Rotary International as a dependable development partner in our collective quest of national development and sustainable progress.
5: Former President Olusegun Obasanjo, who spoke virtually, described the emergence of Rotarian Olayinka Babalola as remarkable and special opportunity for Nigerians to change the world structure in the service of humanity.
7: Oh,

Moscow, president of the Senate, Ursula Guardi, represented by Senator Tito Stamp, charged Rotarians to support existing policies and programs of the government to fight insecurity, ethnicity, while reiterating the commitment of National Assembly to enact laws to reduce

0: Rotary Pass. This week's governor of Nairobi, Kenya, Eric Imani, pledged maximum support for the president Rotary International to make a long-lasting legacy of make African proud. The president Rotary International, Rotarian Olayinka Babalola, expressed his readiness to serve and reduce infant mortality and maternal mortality in Nigeria and Africans at large.
1: We are Rotarians. We are the Rotary Lifers. Mother Rotary, what are you?
0: Rotarian Babalola solicited the support of all Rotarians, African leaders, and wealthy individuals for him to make lasting impact on the global stage.
2: That report was filed in by Samuel Adeyinka. More than 650 residents of Taraunamo, Zamfara State have benefited from a comprehensive free medical outreach organized by the 1 Brigade Nigerian Army. The event, which occurred in Taraunamo area, was part of activities to commemorate the Nigerian Army Day celebration 2026. The commander of 1 Brigade Nigerian Army, Guso, Brigadier General Mustafa Jimo, stated that the outreach represented a vital non-kinetic effort by the Army to strengthen civil-military relations. He said the Army remains committed to professionalism, operational excellence, and meaningful engagement with the civil populace to foster lasting peace and security. The Emir of Taraunamo, Dr. Sanusi Asha, represented by the Galadima Taraunamo Alhaji Labaranio, expressed gratitude to the military for selecting the locality for the outreach. Most of the Nigerian Army has honored veterans and serving

0: threatening national security. The Chief of Army Staff, Lieutenant General Wade Shaple, said the celebration reflects the Army's transformation and commitment to professionalism, national unity, and operational effectiveness. He pays tribute to fallen heroes and reaffirmed the Army's resolve to protect Nigeria's sovereignty while enhancing the welfare of its personnel. Rivers State Governor Siminalayi Fubara, represented by the Secretary to State Government Dr. Gogo Wokoma, lauded the Nigerian Army for its contribution to peace and security in the state and reaffirmed the government's commitment to supporting the military. The Chief Judge of Taraba State, Justice Joel Agia, has commended the administration of President Bola Tinubu for taking a bold step by establishing state police in the country. He made the commendation while speaking to newsmen in Ukari at the dinner and launching of the Justice Joel Agia Bar Center project. The event was organized by the Ukari branch of the Nigerian Bar Association, NBA, held in the Ukari local government area of the state. He said that the establishment of the state police was crucial given the state of criminality in the country. In his remark, the chairman of the branch, Mr. Hassan Saubana, called on the judiciary to employ more judicial officers for the courts in the southern part of Taraba State. Also, the Bayelsa State Peace Architecture has thrown its weight behind the establishment of state police in Nigeria, describing it as a critical step towards strengthening security and addressing the country's diverse policing challenges. Secretary of the Bayelsa State Peace Architecture, Dr. Iyebat Odprie, at the news briefing in Agoa, said Nigeria's centralized policing system is overstretched and unable to effectively respond to the security needs of the country's over 260 million people. Dr. Priye noted that Bayelsa's unique riverine terrain, oil and gas infrastructure, cases of piracy, cult-related violence, and communal conflicts require a policing system with greater local knowledge and faster response capability. According to Dr. Priye, engagements conducted by the peace architecture across the state's eight local government areas indicated the need for a policing structure that is closer to the people, more accountable to local communities, and better equipped to address state-specific security challenges.
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2: 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We bring you the heavyweights.
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0: Welcome back. The Director General of Bureau of Public Service Reforms, Dr. Dasuki Arabi, says there was a need to leverage on innovation and digital technology to promote transparency and performance in the civil service. He made a statement at a conference in Abuja to herald the introduction of three digital platforms designed to strengthen transparency, accountability, knowledge management, and evidence-based implementation of reforms across ministries, departments, and agencies in the country. The digital programs include the Reforms Tracker Dashboard, Knowledge Repository, and the National Strategy for Public Service Reform Strategy Dashboard. Dr. Arabi said long-standing challenges associated with fragmented reform reporting, limited access to institutional knowledge will be solved with the emergence of the platforms.
5: We are going to give a digitalized story on reforms before Nigeria, but our focus is what has happened around public service reforms from 2004, the outcomes of all our research, impact assessments, publications, everything that we've done is going to be on the portal. So you can access that, you register, you get information on that without looking for anyone.
0: The Director General of the Bureau of Public Service Reform said the program will encourage evidence-based policy making and promote continuous learning throughout the public service. The West Africa Broadcast and Media Academy, WAMMA, has graduated 43 media professionals, charging them to uphold ethics, credibility, and professionalism as artificial intelligence, AI, and social media continue to reshape the media landscape. At the event held simultaneously at Abuja, Enugu, and Lagos training centers, Director of WAMMA, Dr. Ken Okere, said while technology had changed the way news was gathered and disseminated, the core principles of journalism remain unchanged. Dr. Okere stressed that truth, credibility, and integrity continue to define responsible journalism, noting that WAMMA places premium emphasis on ethics, professionalism, and fact-checking. Delivering a keynote lecture entitled Mastering the Craft, Meeting Change Where Opportunity Beckons, veteran journalist Ima Ozuemena highlighted how technological advancements have transformed news production and distribution, while warning that the rise of social media has weakened traditional editorial gatekeeping. The executive director of WAMMA, Mr. Mike Yawe, reaffirmed the academy's commitment to innovation and excellence in media education. The federal government has extended the evacuation of Nigerians from South Africa, urging citizens affected by ongoing xenophobic attacks to take advantage of the remaining chartered flights. The Minister of Foreign Affairs, Bianca Odumegwu-Ojukwu, said the decision followed continued security concerns and the recent killings of Nigerians Musa Yunanajo and Charles Irego. She called on South African authorities to urgently investigate the deaths, prosecute those responsible, and ensure the safety of Nigerians living in the country. The minister said Bola Tinubu approved the extension beyond the June 30 deadline, with the fourth evacuation flight already completed and additional flights scheduled, including the final operation on 10 July. Mrs. Odumegwu-Ojukwu advised Nigerians still living in South Africa to carefully assess the risks and utilize the remaining evacuation opportunities, stressing that lives are more valuable than property. She reaffirmed the federal government's commitment to protecting Nigerians abroad and said every necessary measure would continue to be taken to safeguard citizens in distress. Meanwhile, the presidential aspirant of People's Redemption Party, PRP, in the 2027 general election, Dr. Yakubu Kingsley, has called for stronger diplomatic action against attacks on Nigerians abroad, especially in South Africa. A statement by Dr. Kingsley condemns the xenophobic attacks on Nigerians living in South Africa, describing it as unwarranted. According to Dr. Kingsley, no individual or group has the moral authority to determine who has the right to reside in a country outside the framework of the law. The statement says such actions amount to criminal vigilantism and must be treated as such by the appropriate authorities. Next is sports.
6: President of the Nigeria Hockey Federation, Engineer Simon Nkom, has described the 2026 Nigeria Hockey League as a successful competition. Nkom, who stated this at the closing ceremony of the just concluded

0: soccer and hockey. According to him, the federation will continue to build on the gains recorded this season by attracting more participating clubs, improving facilities, and strengthening technical development to raise the overall standard of the league.
1: I would have thought more than better than all, but as Ghana's putting this way, it is the best ever for Nigerian hockey. You are here not by accident, you are here.
0: South Africa's lead hockey nations. Spain and Portugal will rekindle rivalry as the two nations meet in the round of 16 of the ongoing FIFA World Cup at the AT&T Stadium in Texas later today. The Portuguese survived a scare to defeat Croatia 2-1 in their opening knockout game, while Spain enjoyed a simpler 3-0 draw against Austria in the last stage 2. Spain have won all their games from the group stage and are yet to concede in the tournament so far. The winner of the heavyweight clash will secure one of the available quarterfinal slots against the winner of USA and Belgium. That's it on sports. I am Christy Dashi.
2: The spotlight is on Stan's third state police bill on governance checks. It is written by Mr. Ken Harris, an Abuja-based lawyer and development communication strategist.
3: The state alteration to the Constitution of the Federal Republic of Nigeria is one of the most significant constitutional reform efforts since Nigeria's return to democratic governance in 1999. Among the various amendment bills before the National Assembly, none has attracted greater public attention than the proposal to establish state police. If enacted, the reform will reshape Nigeria's security architecture while deepening the country's federal system. The proposed amendment seeks to empower states to establish, fund, regulate, and operate their own police services while retaining the Nigerian Police Force as the federal policing institution. Rather than replacing the federal police, it introduces a dual policing system in which federal and state police agencies coexist with clearly defined constitutional responsibilities. The proposal comes at a critical time Nigeria's continued to grapple with terrorism, banditry, kidnapping, armed robbery, communal conflicts, cult-related violence, former head-at-larges, piracy, and other organized crimes. These evolving threats have exposed the limitations of an overly centralized policing system and strengthened calls for security reforms that bring law enforcement closer to the people. Nigeria currently operates one of the most centralized policing systems among federal democracies. While this arrangement was intended to promote national unity and uniform standards, it now faces significant challenges, including inadequate manpower, delayed operational response, and limited local intelligence gathering. Officers deployed outside their communities may not be familiar with local languages, customs, terrain, and social dynamics, reducing the effectiveness to prevent crimes. Supporters argue that state police will improve security by decentralizing policing and bringing law enforcement closer to communities, strengthening community participation and ownership of security, improving intelligence gathering through locally recruited officers, enabling quicker responses to crimes and emergencies, reducing operational pressure on the Nigerian police force, and enhancing collaboration among federal, state, and local security agencies. One of the greatest advantages of state police is localized recruitment. Officers drawn from their communities are more likely to earn public trust, understand local realities, and gather actionable intelligence before crimes occur. Community policing has consistently proven more effective where security agencies work closer with the people they serve. Understandably, concerns have been raised about the possible abuse of state police by political office holders. However, the proposed legislation has set aside safeguards to ensure professionalism, accountability, and respect for fundamental rights. These include independent oversight mechanisms, nationally prescribed professional standards, constitutional limits on the powers of the state authorities, transparent disciplinary procedures, judicial oversight, and cooperation between federal and state police institutions. Many successful federal democracies, including the United States, Canada, and India, operate decentralized policing systems in which national and subnational governments share responsibility for public safety. Their experiences demonstrate that decentralized policing can coexist with national unity when supported by clear constitutional provisions and strong accountability mechanisms. If properly implemented, program that will deliver significant benefits, including improved public safety, faster emergency response, stronger community cohesion, enhanced intelligence gathering, greater accountability of local security institutions, better protection of life and property, reduced pressure on the federal government, and stronger federalism, as well as improved investor confidence. The state police bill has emerged as one of the most consequential proposals under the sixth operation because it directly addresses Nigeria's most pressing challenge, which is security. For the 10th Senate, advancing this reform represents the fulfillment of a long-standing national aspiration for a more responsive, efficient, and community-driven policing system. It is indeed a covenant kept. Ultimately, the success of state police will depend not only on constitutional amendments,

Was written by Ken Harris and read by Ofie Kuji. For weather updates, Abuja, Jalingo and Benin are currently experiencing mild sunshine and intervals of scattered clouds with temperature between 28 and 30 degrees Celsius. Intermittent rainfall is presently being observed in Ikeja, Port Harcourt, Asaba and Yola, while the temperature hovers around 20 degrees Celsius. To end the news, here's a recap of the major stories. The Nigerian Midstream and Downstream Petroleum Regulatory Authority, NDPRA, has called on oil marketers not to see the deregulation of petroleum industry as a license for market distortion or unfair consumer pricing. President Bola Tinubu has reaffirmed his administration's commitment to humanitarian services aimed at eradicating poverty and hunger in the country. The Bureau of Public Service Reforms has introduced three digital platforms designed to strengthen transparency, accountability, knowledge management, and evidence-based implementation of reforms across MPAs in the country. We also reported that the federal government has extended the evacuation of Nigerians from South Africa, urging citizens affected by ongoing xenophobic attacks to take advantage of the remaining charter flights. And that's the news, edited by Emmanuel Kutara and the production team. I'm Okimuti Ekwuresi. Thanking you for listening.

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0: Tuma da Allah daga sashen labaru da al'amuran yau da kullum na nan gidan Radio Bauchi.

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It's time to learn. Are you ready? Sit back and relax. After this short break, I will be right back.

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This is Learning by Radio on BRC 294.6 FM Bauchi. This is an educative program that features English language in its simplicity. This is the channel where we bring to you lessons in English language, correct pronunciation of words, concord and common errors in English. So if you are just tuning to this channel, you are right on it and you are in like educative section. And today's episode, we will be learning the correct pronunciation of the word spelled as D-I-V-O-R-C-E. I repeat, D-I-V-O-R-C-E. It's pronounced as divorce and not divorce. The word is pronounced divorce and not divorce. So when you want to use it in sentence examples, we have examples like, oh, Mr. Tunde and his wife got divorced last year. You don't say Mr. Tunde and his wife got divorced last year. That's wrong. The word is pronounced divorce, divorce, divorce, and not divorce. So further sentence examples we have is, oh, divorce is not advisable for young couples. Not divorce is not advisable for young couples. You have to say divorce. Don't get it wrong with the spelling. D-I-V-O-R-C-E. The correct pronunciation is divorce and not divorce. So when you have D and I together, it is D and not die. Yes, that's really the correct pronunciation of the word. So it's divorce and not divorce. Further sentence examples we have is, oh, divorce actually affected Tunde while growing up. Divorce actually affected Tunde. I mean, divorce between Tunde's father and mother affected him while growing up. Why? Because he actually did not grow up with two parents, like, nurturing him. He had to stay with an auntie. So we want to just express it in, like, no matter the, like, context of expression, be cautious to say divorce and not divorce. After this short break, I will be right back.

Welcome back. If you are just joining, this is Learning by Radio on BRC 294.6 FM Bauchi, and this is an educative section where we bring to you lessons in English language. I am still your host, Esther Adewumi. Now let's move on to the next segment, but before that, let me just bring to your notice to say the word is pronounced divorce and not divorce. So in whatever context you want to use it, and there's something people tend to say, oh, how will people understand what I'm saying? Would you not think that I'm doing too much? Please, you are permitted to do too much. This is English language. This is your official language of communication. And the main reason why we have to have the health suit in place is because I can actually calm down to the northern side, or I come down to the eastern part of the world and I struggle to communicate. That is actually where our health too is important, and this is actually to bring unity in communication. So if you want to do better in the official language of communication, you can go extra mile to just learn to be better, so you don't have to follow what everybody is saying. So if you feel saying divorce, people tend to think you are doing too much, then I put it to you today that you are on your way to improving yourself. So you shouldn't be limited by what people will say. You should be the change where you are. So moving on to the second segment, we will be learning the difference between these two statements. Oh, I'm actually happy bringing this to you here because several people, I mean, they've actually come to, how will I put it now, unconsciously think to say this particular expression is right for this particular context. And what am I saying? I'm actually bringing these two statements side by side. Like, I'm actually going on a journey to learn how to use it correctly. Now, when you say I'm coming versus I will be with you shortly, these two expressions actually

add a context or expression. Like, you can't actually just use it like interchangeably. You need to understand the context of situation before knowing what to say as a response. Now take, for example, I'm coming. I'm coming is the sentence, rather. I'm coming. It is actually an active statement, which means you are coming towards the person. I'm coming. Like, it's actually an active statement, which means you are coming towards the person. And I will be with you shortly. This explains that you need some time before attending to the person or the thing. Now, look at, like, just take a look at how these two statements are infused together. Now, take, for example, Ibrahim, where are you going? Unconsciously, Ibrahim will respond and say, I'm coming. And literally what he's saying is that he's going, but will be back to attend to me. Then when you use I'm coming, I don't even get the context. I mean, Ibrahim was suddenly walking away from me, and I'm saying, Ibrahim, where are you going? And Ibrahim's response is, I'm coming. Another context is saying, I'm going, I'm coming. But I never heard I'm going. The only word I heard is, I'm coming. The right expression, the right response should have been, I will be with you shortly. Please give me some time, not I'm coming. But we tend to use I'm coming as a response of where are you going, to mean that we are actually coming, but not now. So why not express it in the right context and say, please give me some time, I will be with you shortly. Oh, hold on a moment, I will be with you shortly. So it's wrong to say I'm coming, which happens to be an active statement, which means you are coming towards the person already. I mean, I'm facing you, you are looking at me, and I say I'm coming. That's actually the right context, not me turning my back to you and I'm still saying I'm coming. It does not work that way. So we have overgeneralized I'm coming so much that it has now grown to be an error. It's an error. We tend to think, we think it's correct, but it's not correct in the usage. So you should note that the next time you want to answer a question that requires a validation of your presence, you are to say, for example, please hold on, I will be with you shortly. Kindly give me some time, I will join you soon. Or you can say, do you have some time to spare? Kindly be patient. In all of this, you can tell the person to hold on for you and you will be with them shortly. And you could as well say, please hold on for a moment, I will join you soon. I repeat, the next time you want to answer a question that requires a validation of your presence, you have to say, please hold on, I will be with you shortly. Kindly give me some time, I will join you soon. Or just say, do you have some time to spare? Kindly be patient. Or you could simply say, please hold on for a moment, hold on for a second, I will join you soon. So you should not reply the question of where are you going to respond to I'm coming, when in the literal sense you still need some time before now attending to the person. I just hope I'm communicating. Like, it's actually okay for you to actually be coming and say, okay, I'm coming. That means you're actually walking directly to the person. But when your back is turned and you need to get somewhere before attending to that person or before attending to that call, you shouldn't say, I'm coming. You should say, please hold on, I will join you soon. Please give me some time, I will be with you shortly. Okay, I'll be right back after this short break.

You're welcome back. If you are just joining, this is Learning by Radio on BRC 294.6 FM Bauchi, and this is an educative segment where we bring to you English lessons, correct pronunciation of words, concord and common errors in English. I'm Esther Oluwadanimola Adewumi. So right to it, today we actually had two segments. The first one is pronunciation of the word spelled as D-I-V-O-R-C-E. It's pronounced divorce and not divorce. I repeat, it's pronounced divorce and not divorce. So you say, oh, they got divorced last year. You don't say they got divorced last year. Or you say, oh, divorce. Tunde, or let's say Abdurrahman's parents divorced last year affected him in school. So you don't say Abdurrahman's parents divorced last year affected him in school. That's actually not correct in that context. So you use the word divorce and not divorce. And you need to be conscious of effecting this change. It's not something that happens immediately. But the conscious effort to make the change starts with you. And on the second segment, actually, where we are learning the correct expression. Whenever the question is put to you that requires a validation of your presence, you don't say I'm coming when you know that you're actually not coming towards the person immediately. If you need some time to do some things, acknowledge it in your response. Don't just use the sentence because that's actually something that everybody uses. You should actually make a change. Oh, please hold on, I will be with you shortly. I mean, the words you can use, the sentence you can use to answer whenever the question is being put to you. I mean to say that the next time you want to answer a question that requires a validation of your presence, you are to say, please, hold on, I will be with you shortly. Or you say, kindly give me some time, I will join you soon. Or you could simply say, do you have some time to spare? Kindly be patient. And you could simply say, please, hold on for a moment, I will join you soon. So that's actually very easy. Just be the change. Yes, be the change. Be the change anywhere you are. Be the change and be bold to express yourself. One of the things I tell students, one of the things I actually use to encourage people, speakers of these languages, the first thing first is your belief in yourself. You are the change. The change you want to see starts with you. The change you want to effect starts with you. You can't correct anything except you start it first. So you don't expect everybody to change at the same time. You be the change and then others will follow suit. So you are the change right there in your environment. You are the change right there in your community. You are the change right there in your family. So wherever you find yourself, you are to be the change right there. You are to be the change. So when you hear someone saying, where are you going? And the question is put forward and you start saying, I'm coming, you correct them immediately. And most of us actually tend to use our mother tongue to interpret it to English, and that's actually why we make a mistake in that aspect. So you tell the person straight, please hold on, I will join you soon. Give me some time, I will be with you shortly. And don't just reply with, I'm coming, thinking that's the right expression to use. Okay? So just hope you've learned so much on today's episode. Your questions are welcome. And before I close it on today's episode, please remember, the change begins with you. I hope you've learned something on today's episode of Learning by Radio. Until we meet again on our next edition of the program, on behalf of the producer, Mr. Tika Manzo, who has been supportive towards the success of this program, I remain Esther Adewumi. Don't stop speaking English. Till next time, bye for now.

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0: 5 o'clock. Good evening, this is Newsline, a news magazine program from the FM service of the PRC. Today, Monday, 6th of July, 2026, which is equivalent to 21st of Al-Muharram, 1448 after the Hijrah of Prophet Muhammad, peace be upon him. In today's edition, Bauchi State Government donates operational equipment to state-owned media organizations for effective service delivery. Jamar Emirate Council appoints traditional kingmakers to strengthen traditional institutions. Christians Association of Nigeria Bauchi State Chapter to elect a new executive. Bauchi State Government has been commended for the creation of additional emirates in the state. This news is streaming live on BRC Bauchi Mobile App, TuneIn Radio Gallery, Radio Garden, and MyTuna Radio Apps. You can also download BRC Bauchi Mobile App on Play Store, App Store, or visit our website on www.brcradiobauchi.org and other social media handles. There will be more news and correspondence report and a look at the national and international scenes later in the programs as presented by Awol Yakubonka. Bauchi State Government has donated bicycles and other working materials to state-owned media organizations, Bauchi Radio Corporation BRC and Bauchi State Television BITV to enhance service delivery. The Commissioner for Information and Communication, Alhaji Usman Sheikh Usman, handed over the items at Bauchi Radio Corporation's headquarter. Okasha Damadami completes the report.
1: Include operational vehicles for both BRC and BATV, desktop computers, and broadcasting consoles for 10 community radio stations across the state. Speaking during the presentation, the commissioner commended Governor Bola Abdulkadir Muhammad for his foresight and commitment to improving the operations of government media houses. He urged the managing directors of BRC and BATV to ensure the judicious use of the materials, and also appealed to staff of two stations to double their effort and maintain punctuality in the discharge of their duties. In his remarks, the board chairman of BRC and BATV, Alhaji Ino Bello, thanked the governor and commissioner for the support, noting that the donation will significantly improve the performance of the stations. Also speaking, the managing director of Bauchi Radio Corporation, Alhaji Umar Muhammad Shira, appreciated the gesture. He, however, identified epileptic power supply as a major challenge, saying a large portion of the corporation's resources goes into diesel. He appealed to the government to consider providing solar power system for the stations to reduce operational costs. The chairman of the Nigerian Union of Journalists, NUJ, Bauchi State Council, Alhaji Umar Said, also expressed gratitude for the support. He appealed to the commissioner to intervene in the regularization of long-serving cadre staff who have worked in two stations for over a decade. In her vote of thanks, the managing director of Bauchi State Television, Mrs. Phoebe Kapi, assured that items will be properly utilized and protected, and charge staff to be more committed to duty in order to serve the public better. The highlights of the event were the presentation of letters of appreciation to two individuals who have been supporting BRC with personal funds to enable the corporation meet its obligations to listeners. The event was attended by management and staff of both BRC and BATV. Okasha to Amina Damadami, BRC Bauchi.
0: Jamar Emirate Council has approved the appointment of 5 additional kingmakers into the Emirate Council. In a letter signed by the Secretary of the Emirate, Malam Bala Hafizu, and addressed to the newly appointed kingmakers, the Emir of Jamari Al-Hajinu Ahmed Wabi stated that the appointments were facilitated by the state governor. The Emir explained that the appointments were made following extensive consultation and deliberations by the Emirate Council, while congratulating the newly appointed kingmakers on their responsibility entrusted to them. The Emir urged them to discharge their duties with sincerity, dedication, fairness, and a strong sense of responsibility in order to justify the competence reposed on them and contribute today continues peace, unity and development of the Emirates. Speaking shortly after the appointment, the district head of Dogon Daji and Jeremiah Jamari, who is also the chairman of Kingmakers, Alhaji Ahmed Jerema, expressed appreciation to the Emir and the state government for their competence placed on them. He replied that they will carry out their responsibilities diligently to work tirelessly to justify the trust response on them. Those appointed as members include Dr. Chuma Ahmed Mali, Emir of Jamari, Alhaji Kulia, Makama of Jamari, Dr. Adamu Ahmed Abdullahi, Sa'in Jamari, and Ustaz Harisu Malin Dauda, Chief Imam of Jamari. Meanwhile, the Emir of Jamari, Alhaji Nur Ahmed Wabi, has assured the readiness of his council toward promoting educational development, especially primary school pupils in the Emirate. Alhaji Nur Ahmed Wabi gave the assurance during the declaration of this year's Children's Day, saying for any society to prosper, education must be taken seriously by giving every support to children as leaders of tomorrow. In his remark, the chairman of Jamari Local Government, Inua Abdullahi Moisha, reaffirmed the local government's commitment to supporting educational initiatives. Alhaji Inua Abdullahi Moisha commended the organizers for their efforts in promoting educational development and wished them success. In an interview after the event, the Secretary of Jamari Educational Concerned Association, Marlon Yahuza Bello, said the celebration was organized to encourage children to develop their talents and highlight the importance of education. He explained that the association remains committed to supporting initiatives that promote education excellence and moral values among young people in Jamari. The event featured a series of activities including cultural displays, drama presentations, poetry recitations, and other educational performances by students drawn from various schools across the local government. The caretaker chairman of the Christians Association of Nigeria, Khan Bautista Chapter, Pastor Johnson Akena, says that plans to conclude elections in the state chapter within the next 3 months have reached advanced stage. Pastor Akena disclosed this in an interview with newsmen in Bauchi and noted that a proper handover had been done by the previous leadership. Our correspondent Joseph Blues completes the report.
2: Pastor Dr. Johnson Apema said the major challenge facing the caretaker committee is lack of funds, stating that no money was handed over to them to facilitate a hate-free election. He added that the committee is awaiting a date from the Khan National Headquarters for the election in line with the association's constitution. According to him, the plan is to conduct the election across 5 blocks as stipulated in the constitution given to them, to the committee. Reacting to the arrangement, the leader of AKWA taken in the state and secretary of AKWA DCC, Bauchi Rev. Ibrahim Nur Obale, said the issue led to the postponement of the last election. Rev. Obale explained that Bauchi has a peculiar situation as elections in the state have been conducted using 6 blocks for the past 2 decades, not 5. He said AKWA taken constitute about 80% of Christians in Bauchi state and it would not be fair to lump them into 1 block, while smaller groups that make up less than 1% are also recognized as 1 block. The cleric called on the Khan National Headquarters to look into the matter in the interest of peace and unity. He appealed to members to remain calm, stressing that efforts are ongoing to ensure that AKWA and Tekan are not merged into 1 block. Rev. Obale asked the caretaker committee to ensure the election is conducted under 6 blocks in a free, fair and credible manner. He said the position of AKWA Tekan was not aimed at causing problems but to sustain a structure that has worked for the past 20 years in the state. Joseph Blues reporting.
0: staff of the Bauchi State Muslim Pilgrim Welfare Board have honored Executive Secretary of the Board, Dr. Imam Abdurrahman Ibrahim Idris, with an award in recognition of his exemplary leadership and commitment to improving Hajj administration in the state. The award was presented during a reception organized by the members of staff to celebrate his recent compliment as the Dudunun Bauchi by the Bauchi Emirate Council. Presenting the award, the Director of Administration and Human Resources, Murtala Muhammad Ba, congratulated the Dr. Idris Abdurrahman on the traditional title, describing the honor as a testament of his outstanding leadership, dedication, and contributions to the development of the board. In his vote of thanks, the Director of Hajj Operations, Khamisu Abdul Walabi, described the title of Dudunun Bauchi as a prestigious and historic. Responding, the Executive Secretary of the Bauchi State Muslim Pilgrim Welfare Board, Dr. Imam Abdurrahman Ibrahim Idris, expressed appreciation to the entire staff of the board for organizing the reception and thanked them for their prayers and goodwill following his appointment as the Dudunun Bauchi. Dr. Abdurrahman also expressed gratitude to the Emir of Bauchi, Alhaji Dr. Ruwan Suleiman Adamu, for conferring the traditional title on him. He further commended Bauchi State Governor Bala Muhammad for establishing new emirates and chiefdoms in the state, describing the initiative as a step towards strengthening the state's traditional institutions. You are listening to Newsline, a news magazine program from the FM service of the PRC. Today, Monday, 6 June 2026, which is equivalent to 21st Al-Muharram 1448 after the Hijrah of Prophet Muhammad, peace be upon him. Communities. Federal government attributes the flooding of Lagos Calabar Coastal Highway on non-implementation of Lagos Master Plan. Humanitarian Minister seeks stronger global partnerships to support vulnerable populations. Brazil launched national digital cultural training to strengthen communication across six biomates. Eight rescued after seaplane make hard landing in New York City.

infrastructure development, expressing gratitude to Tinubu for relentless effort toward Nigerians' advancement. The Minister of Military Affairs and Poverty Reduction, Dr. Bernard Doro, has called for sustained international humanitarian financing and stronger strategic partnerships to support vulnerable populations, particularly in countries facing growing humanitarian and development challenges. Doro made the call during a series of high-level engagement in Brussels, Belgium, where he meets with members of the European Parliament as well as senior officials for the European Union. According to him, they can do it by transitioning from fragmented interventions to more coordinated efficient and results-driven systems capable of delivering sustainable outcomes for vulnerable populations. The minister presented Nigeria's ship reform, the One Humanitarian, One Poverty Response System, describing it as a transformative framework that integrated humanitarian assistance, social protection, and poverty reduction into a single coordinated national response. He explained that the reforms was designed to improve coordination, reduce duplication, strengthen accountability, and create sustainable pathway from vulnerability to resilience and prosperity. The chairman of Zeni Group, Leo Stan Eke, says the level electricity supply remain critical to achieving Nigeria's ambition of becoming a hub for local data hosting and artificial intelligence AI data centers. Eke said this during an online media engagement with journalists. He said, while the federal government's push to promote local data hosting and indigenous data centers was a welcome development with long-term benefits for the country's digital economy, addressing infrastructure gaps, particularly electricity, will be vital to its success. According to him, uninterrupted electricity remains essential for the operation of modern data centers, while require continuous power to deliver reliable services. He noted that many operators currently rely on a combination of grid electricity and alternative power sources, increasing operation cost and making large-scale investment more challenging. Ike said all out businesses had continued to adapt to prevailing conditions. The high cost of energy remained an important consideration for technology investments. Brazil has launched a national training initiative in digital culture to strengthen local communication network across the country's six natural biomes with broadening access to modern technologies. The project is expected to provide training for approximately 4,000 participants, report Agência Brasil. The initiative is being implemented by Federal University of Rio de Janeiro in partnership with Brazil's Ministry of Culture through the Secretariat for Artistic and Cultural Education, Book and Reading. Secretary for Artistic and Cultural Education, Books and Reading, Pabuano Pioba, said the project promotes the concept of both cultural biomes and digital biomes. He said the project will strengthen the links between cultural policy, environmental awareness, and climate-related action. This curriculum will include discussion on
artificial intelligence, ensuring that technological advance support the priorities and needs of local communities. The training will further examine the role of digital environments in contemporary society, offering practical tools to support cultural production, community engagement, and innovation. At least 8 people have been rescued from a seaplane that landed in New York City East River. 8 people were removed from the Kodiak 100 seaplane by fire department units, and 2 had minor injuries and refused medical attention. The Federal Aviation Administration, FAA, which will investigate the incident, said the pilot made a hard landing, causing a wing strut to snap. In a hard landing, a plane touched down with excessive vertical speed or force, exceeding the manufacturer limit. The FAA said in social media that air traffic control was not providing services to the aircraft at the time of the incident. The New York Times reported that the plane was coming from the Hamptons, a seaside retreat for appealing New Yorkers, and was handing to the seaplane by when it struck a wave while landing, leading to it partially capsizing. To end the news,

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administration of Senator Bola Abdulkadir Muhammad has driven a transformative agenda, delivering unprecedented infrastructural and socio-economic development across every local government area. His Excellency has officially transitioned to the Allied People's Movement, the APM. 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

Milo visit, I nearly called 911. Dr. Mouthwash of Mr. Chef Kids and my mayor cookers for fluently. Even the grumpy Auntie Amina asked for takeaway.

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